day by day, and I lost my words when you came my way. I don't play, you will never ever find another like me. Yeah, you should know you made my day, and I lost my words when you came my way. 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

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DJ B, won't you turn it up? DJ B, won't you turn it up? 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

0: 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We make
1: 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Let's get down to business. 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We've had a million, million nights just like this. 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

Mystère. All right. I'm gonna do just a little. When you get back over here into the spot. She's blessed. My friend Sylvia, she's blessed. We all blessed, 'cause we still here.